matter. A time to be born and a time to die. A time to plant and a time to pluck up what is planted. A time to kill and a time to heal. A time to break down and a time to build up. A time to weep and a time to laugh.

crew and a gal, no need to impress them. All top 10, be a fool if you think that your money can't stress them. See the sexy body, body move, make you wanna undress.

who's that running, who's that, tubular, too hard to the scene of their crime.

0: Wie viele Jogger laufen am Trimm-dich-Parcours?
1: Wie viele Hundehaufen sind hier in der Steingrube?
2: Wie viele pinke Kaugummis kleben eigentlich auf Hildesheims Straße?
3: 105,3. Radiotonkuhle. Alles über Hildesheim.
4: Good thing, so I ruined it. Sabotage. Had a big dream, not pursuing it. Sabotage. Had some good advice, I'm refusing it. Sabotage. Looking in the mirror, I'm abusing him. Sabotage. Gave it from my word, wasn't true to it. Sabotage. Opened my mouth, put a shoe in it. Sabotage. Had a bad tooth, so I chew with it. Sabotage. Opened social media, it drew me in. Sabotage. Had a small grudge that it stew a bit. Sabotage. Yes, I have the towel, but I threw it in. Sabotage. Let the

0: I sabotaged here, had a year of despair. Then I grabbed the travel card and I sabotaged there. And I sabotaged day and I sabotaged night. Sabotaged worldwide, took a sabotage flight. I am the assassin of my own happiness, of my own misery, I'm visibly the catalyst. And my collapse has been more spectacular than the war for best jollof in West Africa.
1: Sabotage.
0: I'm presently dipping into therapy, since it is a remedy for hard knock lives. Instead of regretting incessantly, seems a better recipe is laughing.

0: 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It keeps happening, happening all the time. Need some help with this, that's been on my mind. It's a sabotage, yes, it's a goddamn sabotage.
1: Had a small grudge that it's due a bit.
2: Sabotage.
1: Yes, I have the towel, but I threw it in.
2: Sabotage.
1: Let the phone ring, don't care who it is.
2: Sabotage.
1: Swore I wouldn't do it, now I'm doing it.
2: Sabotage.
1: Made a bad plan, I went through with it.
2: Sabotage.
1: Had a family, caused a

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Where do you turn to? Took a lifetime to carefully plant all those seeds. Took the rain and the wind, soil, sun, heat to make this garden. Lovingly tend to it. You put all your heart in it, so now this feels unfair. The world spitting its anger, spitting its ugly right at you. And it wasn't meant to be this way. It was supposed to be you on the ground listening to the world speak. Listening to how the world speaks. But it seems that we unlearn that, huh?

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1: when I feel lost.
0: You know what it feels like, you know what I feel right, you know what it cost,
1: you know what it cost.

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scars beneath your shell. You've seen some good days and some bad ones too. You weave through fashion and trend. You've seen the sunrise on an ocean blue. The scene is set for the dearest of friends. You found faith, but you chose to doubt it.